0: dusty, but I'm not one for folding. I'm a little bent, but I'm not broken.
1: 6 past 10, Danny Fegan. So sad that we're not seeing him next week here at the Country Music Muster. Oh, he's truly terrific, as many of you will know. Bent, but not broken.
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0: making memories of us. Keith Urban. Good morning, everyone. Here is the weather for Thursday, the 30th of July, for Casino and surrounds. Mostly sunny today with a 5% chance of rain. Maximum temperature 20, minimum 5, currently 14.9 and feels like 11.9. The UV index is rated as moderate. West-southwesterly winds between 11 and 14 kilometres per hour, forecast for the morning.
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And that was Bob Dylan and I Threw It All Away. I hope you're having a ripper of a day, enjoying whatever it is that you're doing. And thank you for tuning into Cow FM. Elvin Bishop and Fooled Around and Fell in Love.

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Elvin Bishop. Here is Billy Joel and Heartbreak Hotel.

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0: Two of my mum's favourites, Norah Jones with Dolly Parton and Creeping In.
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0: relevant electronic services standard. Among the allegations, a failure to effectively disrupt and deter the distribution of pro-terror material. Commissioner Julie Inman Grant hasn't ruled out the possibility of banning the app.
1: Under circumstances like this, we could apply to the federal court and ask that the service be ceased. We've never used those powers. We'll see how this all plays out and whether that kind of action is warranted.
0: The Australian Communications and Media Authority has commenced legal proceedings against telecommunications company Optus in relation to a major outage last year. In September last year, more than 600 emergency calls in four jurisdictions were unable to be connected. ACMA alleges Optus Mobile breached two legal obligations on more than 1,000 occasions during the outage. It says giving access to the emergency call service is not optional, but a fundamental legal obligation. Victoria has recorded its first case of the deadly H5N1 strain of avian influenza. Agriculture Victoria says a greater crested tern was found in Portland on the southwest coast on Tuesday. It says there remain no detections in poultry and no signs of mass wildlife deaths. People who call 000 during a mental health crisis in New South Wales will be connected with a new dedicated team of experts. Shannon Kirkwood has more.
2: The New South Wales government is rolling out a new model for health-led responses to mental health emergencies. It will see people who call 000 during a mental health crisis be connected to a dedicated team of mental health experts who will assess their needs, provide immediate support and connect with further care. Police will continue to attend mental health incidents and emergencies where appropriate. The state government has announced a funding package of more than $270 million over 10 years, which will establish a virtual mental health hub within New South Wales Ambulance, along with eight mental health acute assessment teams.
0: A federal MP has been arrested in relation to an alleged assault on the administrator of the Northern Territory. Earlier this month, the member for Solomon, Luke Gosling, denied allegations he assaulted David Connolly at a community event in Darwin. In a statement this morning, NT police confirmed the arrest and said Mr. Gosling remains in custody. And choreographer Scott Elsterman is in Vienna, representing Australia on the global stage. The West Australian is one of just 25 international artists taking part in a prestigious choreographic training program at the Vienna International Dance Festival, the world's largest festival for contemporary dance and performance. Turning to sport, Brisbane Broncos Premiership player Corey Jensen has announced his immediate retirement from the NRL. The 32-year-old hasn't played since round 7 due to blood clots and requires blood-thinning medication for the rest of his life. Jensen made his debut for the North Queensland Cowboys in 2017 and went on to win the premiership with the Broncos last year. He says he doesn't want today to be a sad day.
3: I want it to be a celebration of what rugby league has given me. If you told me as a young kid growing up in Bowen that he'd play more than 150 NRL games, win a premiership and spend his career surrounded by incredible people, I would never have believed you.
0: And in tennis, Alex de Minaur has defeated Stefanos Tsitsipas at the Washington DC Open. It sets up a clash with Cruz Hewitt, the 17-year-old son of Leighton Hewitt, who won his first ever ATP Tour match yesterday.
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1: Hello, I'm Laura Devoy. eSafety says it's launched civil proceedings against encrypted messaging app Telegram for its alleged failure to detect and remove pro-terror content. eSafety is alleging Telegram failed to comply with systemic safety obligations under the Online Safety Act's

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0: The Righteous Brothers and Georgia on my mind. Good morning, everyone. Here is the weather for Thursday, the 30th of July, for Casino and surrounds. Mostly sunny today with a 5% chance of rain. Maximum temperature 20 degrees with a minimum of 5. Currently 15.6 and feels like 12.9. The UV index is rated as moderate. West-southwesterly winds between 9 and 14 kilometres per hour forecast for the rest of the morning.
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1: And North Coast Firearms will be closed from 1 o'clock tomorrow and on Saturday and open as usual on Monday. Kate Miller-Heike.

Kate Mulihaeke and God's Gift to Women. Here is Eric Bogle and Scraps of Paper.

Eric Bogle from his It's Not Cricket CD and Scraps of Paper. 22 minutes to midday. Good morning to you all. Sandra Humphreys with you through until 1 o'clock today. And thank you for choosing to tune in to COW. Much appreciated. Cat Stevens and Misty.

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Welcome to the Here and Now. 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
1: Hello, I'm Laura Devoy. Confirmatory testing is underway on another 13 suspected cases of H5 bird flu in South Australia. They are in addition to the 11 cases confirmed by the state yesterday. Victoria has also recorded its first case. In a statement, Australia's Chief Veterinary Officer Dr. Beth Cookson says there have now been 28 confirmed positive detections of H5 bird flu across the country. The Victorian Premier says children and young people should have been safe in government schools. Ben Carroll has formally apologised to victims of child sexual abuse. A review found historic child sexual abuse occurred in more than 400 Victorian government schools. Most victim survivors were male. Many were 12 years old or younger when they were abused. Delivering the apology in State Parliament, Mr. Carroll acknowledged survivor Rod Owen, who shared his experience of abuse at Beaumaris Primary School.
2: His decision brought sustained public attention

0: to the crimes committed at Beaumaris Primary. It also helped to drive broader scrutiny of the practices and systematic failures across Victorian government schools that victim survivors, families and communities had been trying to have recognised for decades.
1: Federal MP Luke Gosling says he is cooperating fully with police after his arrest this morning. Northern Territory Police confirmed they arrested the member for Solomon in relation to an alleged assault on the administrator of the Northern Territory, David Connolly, at a community event in Darwin earlier this month. Mr Gosling previously denied the allegations. The federal government says Australia won't tolerate a failure by big tech to prevent, detect and remove pro-terror material. The statement comes after eSafety announced legal action against Telegram. Commissioner Julian Mangrant says eSafety is alleging the encrypted messaging app did not meet its obligations under the online safety law.
2: No platform is above the law, and eSafety will continue to use the powers available to us to hold providers accountable when we believe they have failed to meet their obligations to keep Australians safe online.
1: The Department of Infrastructure, Transport, Regional Development and Communications says it's now up to Telegram to explain itself and respond to the allegations. The National Network of Incarcerated and Formerly Incarcerated Women and Girls is calling for greater support and trauma-informed care. It comes after an 18-year-old woman died in custody in Victoria. Her death will be investigated by the state coroner. The network's spokeswoman, Tabitha Lean, said in a statement, prisons cannot continue to be the default response to the complex social and health issues faced by women and girls. The US has launched more strikes on Iran. The US Central Command says they are in response to yesterday's attempted Iranian attacks on American forces based in the Middle East. And South Korean K-pop group BTS has taken a stand against the American Recording Academy's new Asian-specific category. The members of the group say they won't be entering next year's Grammy Awards. They've made the point that music should be heard and loved for what it is, rather than being divided by region or language. Australia has surpassed 100 medals won at the Commonwealth Games. Shannon Kirkwood has more.
3: Australia added another 12 gold medals to its haul overnight, 9 of which came in the pool. Australia also won gold in the men's wheelchair basketball and the women's 3x3 basketball, while weightlifter Eileen Gamatana has won the women's 86-kilogram event with a games record total. The swimming has wrapped up, but more medals are on offer in other events. Australia sits at the top of the medal tally with 46 gold medals, 21 silver and 35 bronze.
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0: And that was James House, and that's something you don't see every day. 8 minutes past midday. Good afternoon to you.
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0: 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Good afternoon, everyone. Here is the weather for Thursday, 30th of July for Casino and Surrounds. Mostly sunny today with a 5% chance of rain. Maximum temperature 20, minimum 5. Currently a neat 18 and feels like 15.2. with a UV index rated as moderate. South-southwesterly winds between 11 and 22 kilometres per hour. Forecast for the afternoon.
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0: It's John English. Sorry, not Sean.

And that was Big Runga and Stay, 19 minutes to one. Laurie Morgan and Tears on My Pillow. And I Can't Stay, Susie's up next.

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1: Here is your learning. Casey Chambers with Paul Kelly and the Stormwater Boys.

forget you. And that was Dorothy Moore and Misty Blue. 4 minutes to 1. Sandra Humphrey signing off for the day. Thank you so much for your company. Much appreciated. I hope to be back again next Thursday with my Lazy Crazy Thursday program, 9 till 1, where things can and often do get a little bit nuts, a little bit crazy. Susie's in the house. Whatever it is that you have planned for the rest of the day, I hope that you have a great afternoon, a great evening, and I hope to see you at the truck show. I'll be down there on both the Friday and the Saturday. I'm leaving you with Susie Campbell with Susie's Time through until 4 o'clock, rock and roll 50s and 60s mix, and also Rick Vincent and The Best Mistake I Ever Made. Toodaloo and bye for now.

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1: Hello, I'm Lewis Donaldson. The eSafety Commissioner has warned no platform is above the law. It's launched civil proceedings against encrypted messaging app Telegram over allegations it failed to detect and remove pro-terror content. Among the allegations, a failure to effectively disrupt and deter the distribution of pro-terror material. Commissioner Julie Inman-Grant says the action comes at a time when Australia is facing a heightened security environment.
2: Against the fresh backdrop of the Bondi tragedy, the Royal Commission into Anti-Semitism, and ASIO's assessment that Australia's terrorism threat level remains probable, it is more important than ever that digital platforms meet their obligations to protect the Australian community.
1: Telecommunications company Optus is facing legal action by the Media and Communications Regulator in relation to last year's major outage. Shannon Kirkwood has more.
3: The Australian Communications and Media Authority says it has commenced legal proceedings against Optus. In September last year, more than 600 emergency calls in four jurisdictions were unable to be connected. The outage was linked to two deaths. ACMA alleges Optus Mobile breached two legal obligations on more than 1,000 occasions during the outage. It says giving access to the emergency call service is not optional, but a fundamental legal obligation.
1: Victoria has recorded its first case of bird flu. It comes as confirmatory testing is underway on another 13 suspected cases.

0: cases of H5 bird flu in South Australia. They are in addition to the 11 cases confirmed by the state yesterday. More Australians will have access to Alzheimer's early diagnostic tools with the opening of a Centre of Excellence. The Asia Pacific Centre of Excellence for Alzheimer's Disease Diagnosis will enable earlier and more accurate detection. That includes a new blood test that takes just 18 minutes. While opening this centre today, Health Minister Mark Butler explained the test is a real holy grail for this area.
1: The work that this centre of excellence and the machine upstairs really contributes to is this question of diagnosis. As we know, for years now, there has been an almost structural delay in people receiving a good, effective diagnosis of one of the many types of dementia.
0: Dementia is now the leading cause of death in Australia. More than 100 firefighters have been injured battling a wildfire in southwest France. The blaze has destroyed 42,000 hectares in the Gironde region and is the country's largest forest fire since 1949. Over the past month, French authorities say they've arrested 263 people as part of investigations into wildfire outbreaks, while three firefighters have died while battling a blaze on the Greek island of Crete. And Michael Zavros has won the Archibald Prize's People's Choice Award. His portrait of Alex Rifkin, Co-Chief Executive Officer of the Executive Council of Australian Jury, was voted the public's favourite. The Archibald Prize exhibition runs for another 2.5 weeks at the Art Gallery of New South Wales before beginning a regional tour in September. Turning to sport, FIFA President Gianni Infantino has proposed to raise up to $20 billion by selling equity in the tournament. It's offered each of FIFA's 211 member associations $40 million each to back a controversial plan to sell their stakes in major competitions. Football Australia says it has received correspondence from FIFA and is now working to understand the proposal in full.
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4: Good afternoon, everyone. Susie here. Thank you, Sandra, for your great music and everything. She played some great music. God, she did. I shall be here until 4 o'clock this afternoon, so sit back, relax, or get in a book if you hear something you like. Play my usual today, 50s, 60s. And the first song will be Good Golly Miss Molly, Gene Vincent and The Shouts. And it's 1:05 here in 2COW 107.9 FM.

Yeah, personality, Lloyd Price. Next one is Shaken All Over, Johnny Kidd and the Pirates.

up on the roof. The Drifters. It's 1:15 here in 2COW 107.9. I'm looking at the three and the big hen is on the three. That's the three, and it's 1:15. And I nearly said it's 3:15 or something. So whoops, nearly 5:03. You know, but yeah, 1:15 it is. 1:15. After all that, yes. Now I'm gonna play for you. Do you want to dance? Bobby Freeman.

Yakety yak, the coast is 20 past one here in 2CRW, 107.9 FM. Next one is called Willie and the Hand Jive, Johnny Otis Show.

0: That was called Cindy's Birthday, Johnny Crawford. 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Next one is called Come On Everybody, Eddie Cochran.
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That was I Know You Don't Love Me No More, Barbara George. Next one is let's see. Woohoo. I'm a Moody Guy, Shane Fenton and the Fentones. I'll be back in a while.

0: 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They got crazy little women there, and I'm gonna get me one.
1: Kansas City, Wilbur Harrison. Next one is called, let's see, Shortening Bread, Tony Crombie and the Rockets.
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Yeah, Runaway, Del Shannon. It's 19 minutes to 2 o'clock. Next one is The Big Beat, Don Lang and the Frantic Five.

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0: Yeah, it did sound happy. That was Happy Organ by Dave Baby Cortez. Very happy. Next one is High School Confidential, Adam Faith.
1: Open up a honey, it's your lover boy, me that's knocking. Why don't you listen to me, sugar, while all the cats are in the high school rocking. Honey, get your bopping shoes before the jukebox blows.

Yeah, under the boardwalk, the Drifters. It's 8 minutes to two here on 2COW 107.9 FM. Next one is called Just My Age. You're 16, Johnny Burnett. Burnett, sorry.

Yeah, well, that was a slightly different version, wasn't it? Love Potion Number 9 by the Coasters too. Quite different, actually.

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1: Hello, I'm Lewis Donaldson. Opposition leader Jess Wilson has paid tribute to survivors of historical child sexual abuse in Victorian government schools. Premier Ben Carroll has led a formal apology to victims of child sexual abuse. A review found historic child sexual abuse occurred in more than 400 Victorian government schools. Most victim survivors were male. Many were 12 years or younger when they were abused. Ms Wilson has told Parliament the apology has been a long time coming.
2: To every survivor who disclosed and was not heard, or who never felt able to disclose at all, I say sorry. We failed to protect you, and we covered up our shame for far too long. And we are sorry for this.
1: Northern Territory Police have charged Federal Labor MP Luke Gosling with two counts of assault on the administrator of the NT, David Connolly. Mr Gosling was arrested this morning over the alleged incident, which occurred at a community event in Darwin earlier this month. He has previously denied the allegations. His lawyer, Marty Ost, spoke outside Palmerston Watch House a short time ago.
3: What I can say is that the charge is completely and utterly denied and will be contested.
1: The federal MP is due to appear in Darwin local court on September the 1st. Victoria has recorded its first suspected bird flu case, while further cases have been detected in South Australia. Shannon Kirkwood reports.
4: Further testing is underway after a greater crested tern was found in the state's southwest this week. Meantime, confirmatory testing is also being carried out on another 13 suspected cases of H5 bird flu in South Australia. They're in addition to the 11 cases confirmed by the state yesterday. Australia's Chief Veterinary Officer, Dr. Beth Cookson, says there have now been 28 confirmed positive detections of H5 bird flu across the country. It now means confirmed bird flu cases have been detected across Australia, except for in the Northern Territory, the ACT and Tasmania.
1: Hundreds of thousands of Australians who failed to cast their vote at last year's federal election have reportedly paid millions of dollars in penalties. According to the ABC, the Australian Electoral Commission gave apparent failure to vote notices to 1.3 million.

million people following the 2025 poll. As of May, 207,000 people had elected to pay the $20 penalty, while 710,000 people had not responded to the notice by the deadline. As of June, the Commission says 250,000 non-voters won't be punished after providing valid and sufficient reason for not casting their ballot. And a talented musician and one of the greats, it's how Oscar-winning Irish singer-songwriter and actor Glenn Hansard is being remembered after he died in a motorcycle crash in Dublin overnight. He was 56. The musician's latest single, High Hope, was only released a month ago.

0: An online book of condolences has been opened on the Dublin City Council website. And time is running out to recognise Australians leading the way in caring for the environment, agricultural lands and strengthening communities. Nominations for State and Territory Land Care Award nominations close tomorrow. To sport, Australian leg spinner Adam Zampa is switching allegiances from New South Wales to Queensland for the upcoming domestic cricket season. As Zampa is a nationally contracted player, he's free to represent a state of his choice. Cricket Australia has formally approved his move to the Bulls today.
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And welcome back from the 2 o'clock news. It's 7 minutes past two here on 2COW 107.9 FM. And that was Goodbye Cruel World, James Darren. Started playing it just before the news and he got part of the way through and I thought, ooh, it's a good one. So switched it back and I finished playing it. So, yeah, anyhow. Now, next one is called... Take Good Care of My Baby, Bobby V.

Je Johnny Angel Shelly Fabrice. 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It's late. Ricky Nelson. And it's 12 minutes past two.

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I would never, never let you go. I love you oh so much.

Yeah, Save the Last Dance for me, The Drifters. Next is called Who Put the Bomb in the Bomb Bomb Bomb? Frankie Lymon and the Teenagers. And it's 17 minutes past 2.

0: Everybody always picking on me.
1: Yeah, Charlie Brown by the Coasters. And I've got to say, I'm listening to that song that Frankie Lyman and the Teenagers song sang, Who Put the Bomb in the Bomb Bomb Bomb. That's one version. But did you notice how his voice was a little bit deeper, more mature in that than when he sang Why Do Fools Fall in Love? Yeah, makes you stop and think. Okay, next one is called The Wanderer, Dion. Yes, it's 23 past 2.

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Hats off to Larry Dearl Shannon. It's 29 minutes past 2 here at 2COW 107.9 FM. Next one is called, there it is, Blueberry Hill, Fats Domino. I kind of lost myself. I know that feeling.

Historical Museum in Walker Street is open Wednesday, Thursday and Friday from 10 a.m. till 2 p.m. and it's well worth a visit. Thanks to them, we have the Casino Historical Walk. There are 19 signs, each with interesting stories from the past. 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

0: That was Rinky Dink by Dave Baby Cortez. 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Had me squiggling. Next one is Witch Doctor Don Lang. 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
0: I got a gal, Ruby is her name.

Saturday Night at the Movies, The Drifters. Next one is This Old House, Billy Anthony. 7 minutes to 3 o'clock.

Yes, Poison Ivy, the Coasters. Next song is called It's in Her Kiss, the Swingin' Blue Jeans.

0: 3pm.
1: Good afternoon, I'm Shannon Kirkwood. The Victorian Government says there has been no detections of H5 bird flu in commercial poultry. It comes as the state has recorded its first suspected case of the deadly H5N1 bird flu strain in a greater crested tern in the state's southwest. Chief Veterinary Officer of Victoria, Graham Cook, says the state's emergency animal disease response plan has now been enacted.
2: As part of our preparedness, we have been working with the industry. We've been working right across government with a whole of government plan. And we, of course, have been looking at how effects can be mitigated, both in the commercial poultry sector and also in the wildlife sector.
1: Meantime, confirmatory testing is underway on another 13 suspected cases of H5 bird flu in South Australia. They are in addition to the 11 cases confirmed by the state yesterday. Australia's Chief Veterinary Officer, Dr. Beth Cookson, says there have now been 28 confirmed positive detections of H5 bird flu across the country. A not-for-profit organisation educating against discrimination says the reasons for its role and links to Jewish Australians has been increasingly questioned. The sixth public hearing of the Royal Commission on Anti-Semitism and Social Cohesion is continuing today in Sydney. CEO of Courage to Care Victoria, Michael Zervos, has told the Commission the organisation is sending a clear message to young people about discrimination.
3: In more recent years, we've been citing examples within Australia where there's been incidents of firebombings of places of worship, where citizens have been murdered because of their faith at Bondi. So it's quite shocking and sobering to be able to look at that pyramid of hate and see where we as a nation are.
1: The hearing continues. The Centre for Indigenous People and Work says outdated data means many recent factors impacting employment for Indigenous people are not considered. The Productivity Commission's annual report shows of the 19 targets in the National Agreement on Closing the Gap, one has been met and three are on track to be met. The report has the Indigenous employment target on track to be met by 2031. But the Centre says the projection doesn't account for rising levels of racism, questions about the value of reconciliation action, and an unsuccessful voice referendum. Japan's government says the earthquake death toll has risen to 28. The 6.8 magnitude quake struck Kyushu Island on Tuesday. There's been more than 100 aftershocks. Residents are being warned more may be on the way. Thousands of people are displaced. Rescue workers remain at the site of collapsed buildings, including a shopping mall and paper factory. Officials are asking survivors and rescuers to take precautions amid hot conditions. A former top US health official has refused to answer questions at a US Senate hearing on COVID, fearing Republicans would try to use his testimony to

0: prosecute him for perjury. Anthony Fauci says allegations against him of concealing information about the pandemic and lying about its dangers are simply preposterous. Mr. Fauci says Republican Senator Rand Paul, who chaired the hearing, had an obvious obsession with prosecuting him.
1: He is calling me before this committee is to get me to say something, anything, that could vindicate his repeated public pledges that I end up, in his words, quote, behind bars.
0: Turning to sport now, and Collingwood is understood to have come to an agreement with Bobby Hill, which will see him depart the AFL club. AFL.com.au says it understands a formalisation of the exit will be completed in coming days, and Hill will depart as a delisted player. Meantime, on the field, the Magpies are in action against Geelong tonight at the MCG.
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That was 5 o'clock World by the Vogues. 7 minutes past three here on 2COW 107.9 FM. Welcome back again. I'm in my last hour, and I've had fun as usual. Anyhow, next one coming up is called Skinny Lizzy, Bobby Angelo and the Tuxedos.

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Mockingbird, NX Fox. Now, next one is Rock and Roller Coaster, Tony Crombie and the Rockets. 12 minutes past three.

I wonder if she has all that stuff in one bag. yes. That was just a thought. Next one is called Saturday Night at the Duck Pond, the Cougars. 17 minutes past three.

Casino Zone Wireless subscribes to the Community Broadcasting Code of Practice, which outlines standards relating to program content, such as news and current affairs, Australian music and sponsorship announcements. The code also outlines the principles of diversity, independence and volunteerism for community broadcasting. If you have a complaint regarding something you've heard on this station, you should put your complaint in writing. If you would like a copy of the Code of Practice, please call us on 662 37.

Yeah, Blue Moon. The Mars Hills. 22 minutes past three. Okay, next song coming up is called The First Cut is Deep as P.P. Arnold.

Venus in Blue Jeans, Mark Winter. Next is Let the Heartaches Begin, Long John Baldry. 28 minutes past three.

Obla-dee-obla-da. Yeah, Marmalade. That was by Marmalade, that one was. It's 25 minutes to 4 here on 2COW 107.9 FM. Okay, next song is Midnight in Moscow, Kenny Ball.

That was Mrs. Brown, You've Got a Lovely Daughter, Herman's Hermits. And next song coming up is called Trouble Is My Middle Name, The Brooks Brothers. And I'll be back in a while.

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Yeah, Marie, that's a pretty song, isn't it? The Bachelors. 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

bread and butter, the new beats. And it's 8 minutes to four here in 2COW. Next one is called Catch the Wind, Donovan.

I'm going to say goodbye to you now because it's what, 5:24 sort of thing. So I shall see you on Monday. Liz won't be in. She's not feeling too well. So, yes. Anyhow, the next song is called My Guy, Mary Wells. And I as usual, be good, be careful, behave yourself. If you can't do that, have fun. If you go somewhere, have fun. Come back safely, watch the roads. Have a good time. Keep your distance. Keep warm, especially at the moment. Yes, and like I said, I shall see you Monday. And I shall play My Guy and probably... I wonder who's kissing her now. Then I'll see, Emile Ford. So maybe that'll take me up to the news. So, okay, bye everyone. Guess what? Love yous.

0: will be contested.
1: Mr. Gosling is due to appear in Darwin local court on September the 1st. Two Victorian government ministers have announced they will step down from cabinet following the appointment of Ben Carroll as Premier. Ministers Lily D'Ambrosio and Harriet Shing have made the announcement, also saying they will quit politics at the next election. The duo are among the closest supporters of Jacinta Allen. A new study outlines ethical frameworks must evolve alongside advancements in legged robots. Shannon Kirkwood has more.
2: The study from Monash University explores the critical ethical considerations, economic potential, and policy implications of robots in the coming years. Professor Robert Sparrow says humanoid robots are often designed to look masculine or feminine, which raises complex questions of race and gender. He also raises concerns about who will control the intimate data captured by robots in instances like when they begin to provide care in home to older people.
1: Three Greek firefighters have died battling blazes on the island of Crete as wildfires continue across Europe. Two firefighters became trapped in the Crete blaze while they were driving between fire fronts. Another died in a separate fire in the Peloponnese region. It comes after days of devastating fires in Spain and France. And the beginning of a new era. Organisers of Melbourne Fashion Festival say the event will now be known as the Australian Fashion Festival. The organisers of the October event say Melbourne will remain the home, but Australian fashion is the stage. And to sport, Australians will be featuring in track cycling, athletics, weightlifting, lawn and paralawn bowls.

0: and netball on day 7 of the Glasgow Commonwealth Games. The swimming program concluded this morning. The team finished with a record 76 medals in total. Australia leads the medal tally with 47 gold, 21 silver and 35 bronze.
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Every morning at the mine, you could see him arrive. He stood 6'6" and weighed 245, kind of broad at the shoulder and narrow at the hip. And everybody knew he didn't give no lip to Big John. Nobody knew where John called home. He just drifted into town and stayed all alone. He didn't say much, he's kind of quiet and shy. And if he spoke at all, he just said hi to Big John. Somebody said he'd come from New Orleans, where he got in a fight over a Cajun queen, and a crashing blow from a huge right hand sent a Louisiana feller to the promised

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These few words are written on that stand. 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

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He was looking for a soul to steal. He was in a bind because he was way behind, and he was willing to make a deal. When he came across this young man sawing on a fiddle and playing it hot, and the devil jumped up on a hickory stump and said, "Boy, let me tell you what. 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

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Johnny said, "Devil, just come on back if you ever want to try again. 'Cause I told you once, you son of a gun.

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friend of mine. And as I walked through the graveyard, I noticed this man kneeling down by the grave of a child. And in his hand, he held a big red rose, and tears were streaming down his cheeks. I walked over and laid a hand on his shoulder and started to talk to him. And during the course of our conversation, and in his broken English, this is the story, just as he told it to me. He said, "Mister, I'm walking down the street of today, and I pass by a big flower shop. I walk in and I ask the man in the shop, I say, 'Boss, how much are for one red rose?' And he looked at me with one a bigger frown, and he says, 1 dollar, please.' But then a by and a by, a swell-dressed, a blondie young lady walk in, and she says, 'How much are for one red rose?' And he looked at her with one a bigger smile, and he says, 10 cents. And I said, 'Boss, how come you charge me a dollar for the rose, and you charge the young lady only 10 cents? And he says, "Look, mister, you tell me why you want the rose, and maybe I'll give it to you for nothing.' And I said, 'Boss, I'm a hard working man, working the railroad, only make $3 a day. And I got a little girl, and her name is Rose. Rose is just about this high, boss. Every day when I come home from work, the little Rose would come running for me to pop. She'd throw her little arms around my neck and say, 'Papa.' And I say, 'Rose.' But the one day, boss, I come home from work and I don't see Rose. I look down by the railroad track and I see one of bigger crowd. I go down and I push the crowd this away and I push the crowd that away. And there, boss, at my feet lay my little Rose. And that's why I want the Rose, boss. I want to put him on a little Rose's grave. The man ain't gonna say enough. But he picked the biggest and the reddest rose, and he give it to me. And I say, 'Thank you, boss. Thank you very much.'"

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Play it strange.

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They're doing a doco on Ayers Rock. 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

this way. But the third night I got stranded way out of town. At a cold and crossroads, rain was pouring down. I was hungry and freezing, then caught a chill. When the lights of a big semi topped the hill.

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1: Good morning, I'm Laura Devoy. Testing has confirmed 4 cases of H5 bird flu on Kangaroo Island. Australia's Chief Veterinary Officer, Dr. Beth Cookson, says there have now been 33 confirmed or presumed positive detections of bird flu in South Australia. She also confirmed Victoria's first case, which was announced by the state yesterday. But Dr. Cookson says there remains no evidence of any mass mortality events and there are no detections in poultry or agriculture, and the risk to human health remains low. Australia's largest Indigenous gathering, the Garma Festival, will get underway on Yolnu Country in northeast Arnhem Land today. Hosted by the Yothu Yindi Foundation, the Garma Festival is a celebration of Yolnu culture and a place for sharing of Aboriginal knowledge, leadership and ideas. It's also a place for discussions on issues which affect Aboriginal and Torres Strait Islander peoples. Among this year's attendees, the Foreign Minister Penny Wong, Education Minister Jason Clare and Indigenous Affairs Minister Malandiri McCarthy. New research suggests a false sense of security is behind a rise in country road fatalities. 906 people were killed on Australia's rural roads last year, an increase of more than 10% on the previous 12 months. However, more than a quarter of drivers believe rural roads are safer than city streets. Chair of the Australian Road Safety Foundation, Russell White, says many drivers admitted to taking risks on country roads.
2: More than half of the Australian drivers we surveyed admit to breaking a road rule on a country road, and the most common excuse wasn't distraction or fatigue, it was that they simply decided that it was safe to take that risk, and when the consequences of that choice could be life or death, that's simply not good enough.
1: Europe's 55 footballing nations have agreed to boycott the World Cup if FIFA goes ahead with a plan to sell stakes in its competitions to private investors. The decision came at a crisis meeting of the European Football Federation overnight. Laura McAllister is UEFA's vice president.
3: This poses a genuine existential threat to the game, because the minute you sell off part of the crown jewels of football, clearly private equity has very different objectives and motivations to those of us who are custodians of the game.
1: That audio from the BBC. A new culinary training manual is being launched today to coincide with National Avocado Day. Shannon Kirkwood has the details.
4: Avocados Australia says the new guide is for chefs, culinary students, educators and food service professionals around the globe. It offers recipes and creative ways to use locally grown fruit, including avocados. The fruit had a local value of $718.7 million in the 2024-25 financial year, a 22% increase. In Australia, Queensland produces more than half of the total domestic volume of avocados.
1: Turning to sport, Australia's cyclists have won 6 medals, including 3 gold, on their first day of competition at the Commonwealth Games. Tara Nayland broke the world record in winning the women's C4-C5 individual pursuit. Australia also won the men's sprint and the women's team pursuit. The men's team pursuit and the women's tandem B sprint secured silver medals, while the men's tandem B 1,000 metre time trial won bronze. In athletics, Lachlan Kennedy and Torrey Lewis are both through to the final of the 200 metres, while Tom Reynolds is through to the 400 metre final. And in netball, the Diamonds remain undefeated after beating Northern Ireland 88-27. And the Sydney Roosters have scored the most points in a game in the NRL era, beating the North Queensland Cowboys 82-12.
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6: Very good morning to you. It is Friday morning, the 31st of July, the final day of August, and it's Walshy on the wireless from the bunker in Harrington, halfway between Taree and Port Macquarie on the mid-north coast of New South Wales. Folks, we'll look at the weather around Australia. We'll chat with Terry Bennett. We'll give you the cue to call at the appropriate time. And once again, during the next news and weather, after the weather, I'll give you the cue there. And then we'll have a bit of music from Fred Smith, a track that was very popular in its day because of a very serious reason. Folks, we'll look at that weather firstly.
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6: In Brisbane, partly cloudy, a possible shower, 22. Sydney, 18 and sunny. Canberra, morning frost, sunny day, 15. Melbourne, partly cloudy, 13. Hobart, partly cloudy, 15. And Adelaide, cloudy, 15. Perth, sunny day, shower or two later, 21. Alice Springs, 19 and sunny. Into Queensland, Cairns, mostly sunny, 27. Townsville, 27 and sunny. And Mackay, sunny, 23. Rockhampton, 26 and sunny. Hervey Bay, partly cloudy, a shower or two, 21. And Gander, partly cloudy, 24. Into New South Wales, Armidale, minus 5 to 14. Morning frost, a sunny day. Orange, minus 4 to 12. Morning frost, sunny day. Yass, minus 3 to 14. Morning frost, sunny day. And Young, minus 4 to 14. Morning frost, sunny day. Cooma, minus 5 to 12. Morning frost, mostly sunny. And Batemans Bay, a top of 17 today and sunny. And Bega, minus 1 to 18. Morning frost, partly cloudy day. In Griffith today, morning frost, sunny day, 15. Into Victoria, Mildura, cloudy, 15. Swan Hill, partly cloudy, 14. Shepparton, minus 1 to 14. Morning frost, sunny day. Bensdale, partly cloudy, 15, 0, 0 to 13. Morning frost, fog, partly cloudy day, light winds for Horsham. Warrnambool, 14 and partly cloudy with a shower or two. Into South Australia, Mount Gambier, partly cloudy, 14. Port Pirie, 16 and partly cloudy. And Ceduna, mostly sunny, 18. Into Tasmania, Nubina, mostly sunny, 13. Yuinville, 14 and partly cloudy. And Oatlands, partly cloudy, 12. In the Territory, Darwin, sunny and 32. Moving to WA, Albany, sunny morning, showers increasing, 20. Bunbury, partly cloudy, 20. And Karratha, sunny, 27. Newman, 25 and sunny. And Kununurra, sunny, 32. Broome, mostly sunny, 31. Meanwhile, here in Harrington and Taree on the mid-north coast of New South Wales, partly cloudy after a sunny morning, light winds and a top of 18. You're up to date with news, sport and weather. Hold the phones. I'll give you the cue to call at the appropriate time. Album of the week coming up with Terry Bennett.
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6: Friday morning, it's Over Mob the Week time on Good Morning Country, and our guest, as he has been each and every weekday morning this week, from WA with his brand new album, Out and About, and we've been featuring A Bushman's Farewell. Good morning again, Terry Bennett.
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6: Mate, it's been a wonderful week, and thank you for your time. Mate, you're still enjoying this journey, aren't you?
10: Oh, mate, I hope to be doing this for as long as I can, mate. I hope I'm still playing the guitar when I'm 100.
6: Now, I've been asking our listeners to have the pen and paper handy. There's physical copies available of not only this, but your catalogue. How do they touch base, Terry?
10: Okay, well, they can actually do it through the website.
6: Yep.
10: Which is terrybennettmusic.com.
6: Yes.
10: And they can actually just download every album. There's also singles there to be downloaded as well. and or they can just phone me and have a yarn about it as well, and order through that as well.
6: Now, are you wanting me to pass your phone number on? We won't give it out over the program, but if they're interested, they can ring me after 8 o'clock on my mornings, and I will pass the number on if that's what you're asking.
10: Yeah, thanks, mate. Yeah, I appreciate that.
6: Now, also, it's important that they order physical copies because you reap more benefit from the physical than the download, don't you?
10: Yeah, we do. We do. But look, either way, I know it's hard for people to, this is something we find out when we're on the road or even at festivals. All the new cars don't have CD players, and a lot of people don't even have CD players in the home anymore, and it's just getting harder and harder for people to actually play the music, which is a bit of a shame for us musos, yeah?
6: But us true country music fans will find a way. So what I've been asking our listeners to do is for them to purchase a physical hard copy, then if they don't have that CD player, go to a friend, a relation, and ask them to put it on a blank thumb drive, and that way they've helped you and they've helped themselves, because not only have they got the physical copy, which helps you, but they've got the thumb drive now, which they can put in their car or play wherever the thumb drives are acceptable, and everybody's happy. So that's my wish for Good Morning Country listeners.
10: Yeah, well, there's just something nice about having the physical copy, and you know, especially if it gets signed as well by the artist, and it's a keepsake, isn't it?
6: Terry, I've got to commend the photography and the photos of the WA Goldfields, Christine Fletcher and Gemma Thomas. Well done. It's wonderful pictorial coverage, and you don't get that on a thumb drive.
10: No, you don't, mate. And also, yeah, it's pretty hard to sign a thumb drive as well.
6: Yes, exactly. A wonderful storyline inside the cover about who you're thanking and the musos and all the team that put it together, because it is a team, isn't it?
10: Oh, absolutely amazing. We've got some of the best musos in Australia playing on this, with the likes of Peter Dennehy and Laurie Minson. I mean, he is just a magnificent player. Yeah, he's played harmonica and dobro and some banjo. Ian Simpson on as well, playing his wonderful banjo.
6: Yeah.
10: But there's just a whole host of other artists, like Lucky Oceans. I mean, he's a 2-time Grammy winner.
6: Yeah, well.
10: And he's just one of the best pedal steel players in the world, just magnificent.
6: And a nice guy to boot.
10: Yeah, he is. He's a great fella. Great fella.
6: Terry,
10: and we're very lucky to have him in the West here.
6: You are, mate. You are, yes. Amazing what love does. We're lucky he fell in love with an Australian.
10: He married a West Aussie and he decided to come and live in Perth. And because he was part of the terrific band over in America, and he won a couple of Grammys with that band, Asleep at the Wheel.
6: Yes, yes.
10: But he decided to call Australia home, and we're very lucky to have him in the West here.
6: Well, it's a delight to catch up this week, and are you heading back to Tamworth in January?
10: Not sure yet, mate. Not sure. No. We'll make that decision a little bit later on in the year.
6: Terry, in the meantime, I know you'll still have entries in songwriting competitions in all parts of Australia and possibly internationally. Keep doing it. Keep writing. Keep recording. We're loving the work. And a big thank you for this week.
10: Yeah, mate, look, I've got to thank you as well. I mean, you've been playing our music now for over 20 years, and I mean, we greatly appreciate what you do for us and all the other artists, mate. So a big thank you.
6: I'm one of the lucky ones. It's one of the joys of being a country music radio person that you get to meet nice people, and that's been the case here, Terry. I'm going to feature the final track selected, and for those people that are wondering what the rest of the album's containing, well, I'll be featuring it next week on Spotlight, my standalone program, and it'll be the complete 12 tracks. But this morning, I want you to tell us why and you came about using She'd Forgotten How to Be Australian. This is a co-pen. Kelly Dixon and Brian Letton are in there, also credited with songwriting.
10: Yeah, well, where the story came from is years ago. Now I was playing a show in Victoria in a caravan park, and this woman came and sort of sat down in front of me with a glass of wine, and she was just there listening to all my stories and the songs, and she came up to me afterwards. She shook my hand. She thanked me. She said, I've lived so long in Melbourne, in the city. She said, you know, I'd forgotten how to be an Australian. And she thanked me and bought an album and wandered off. And I was telling Brian Letton about this story a year or so ago, because he was staying with us at the time. And he said, yeah, he said, that'd make a great song. So I sat down and sort of wrote most of it out, and I sent it to Kelly Dixon. And he added, because he's just a magnificent songwriter, and he added sort of his own little style to it as well. So, yeah, he's an absolute gem, is Kelly. And it's just nice to sort of to think that I've actually got a, you know, I've written some songs with a bloke that wrote Leave Me in the Long Yard.
6: Terry, travel safely on that highways and byways, and I look forward to catching up with you again sometime real soon.
10: All right, mate. Thanks a lot for your help, mate. Cheers.
6: On Good Morning Country, yes. It's been a delight to catch up with Terry Bennett and chat about his musical journey and feature, A Bushman's Farewell. And on this Friday edition, let's feature She'd Forgotten How to Be Australian, Terry Bennett. Just before we go to that track, folks, if you're departing at top of the hour, thanks for your company this morning on this Friday, the 31st of July. I'll be back in the bunker, God willing, Monday, and we'll do it again at the start of a new month. To get us to the news and weather, following the featured track from Terry Bennett, Fred Smith, and a very long track, The Dust of Urizgan, and a very important part of our history. Folks, that track, and the phone lines are open, 0488 677 645, 0488 677 645, and you've got just on 13 minutes to get your name into the draw before the news and weather.

warlord. My mother called me Paul. You can call me Private Warren when you file on your report. As to how I came to be here, this is what I understand. In this hospital in Germany, from the dust of Ura's gang.

Afghanistan to combat the insurgents in the dust of Uruzgan. It took 7 months of training just to get into the joint. There were push-ups and procedures. There was death by PowerPoint. From the RSO and I course, they're an Ali al-Salam. But nothing can prepare you for the dust

5:30, and on the Hurricane out. 20 flying minutes, we're in the town couch. We shook hands as the boys ripped out from MRTF1, and pretty soon we're out patrolling in the Afghan summer sun. Walking through the green zones with a star in my hand, body armor chafing through the dust.

life in Townsville not like any place you'll see. Suddenly you're walking through the 14th century. Women under burkas, tribal warlords rule a land full of goats and huts and jingle trucks as the dust the Wooers gang. And the education minister can neither read nor write, and the minister for women runs a knock shop there at night. They've been fighting there forever over water, food and land, murdering each other in the dust of Wooers gang. Well, there's nothing about the province that's remotely fair or just, but worse than the corruption is the endless dust. Fine as talcum powder on the ground and in the air, it gets into your eyes, it gets into your hair, it gets into your weapon, it gets into your boots. When the bureaucrats all show up there, it gets into their suits. Gets in the machinery, foils every plan. Well, there's something quite symbolic about the dust of Wooers gang. Still, the people can be gracious, and they're funny and they're smart. And when the children look into your eyes, they walk into your heart. Face each day with courage, and each year without a plan, beyond scratching for survival in the dust of Wooers gang. But the Taliban are ruthless, keep the people terrorized, with roadside bombs and hangings and leaving letters in the night. And they have no useful vision for the children of this land,

It was a quiet Saturday morning when the two shop made a call on a compound of interest to the east of Copper Shore. We had some information. They were building IEDs, so we cordoned and we searched it in accord with SOPs. I was on the west flank picket, propped there with Ben, there to keep a watchful eye out while the other blokes went in. We knew what to look for from the TTPs we'd learned, but the Nationals were moving back and forth without concern. I'd been standing still for hours when I took a quick step back, kicked a small AP mine, and everything went black. I woke up on the gurney, flat out on my back. Had to ask him 7 times just to get the facts. I lived to tell this story through a simple twist of fate. The main charge lay 10 feet away from the pressure plate. See, the mine was linked by debt cord to a big charge laid by hand, hidden under Benny by the dust of Urs' gang. I was a Queensland chap toy boxer. Now I look south of my knee. Now all I see is bedsheets where my right foot used to be. But Benny's dead and buried underneath Australian sand, but his spirit's out there wandering through the dust.

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2: Good morning, I'm Laura Devoy. Advocacy groups say homeless people are being shunted from the streets to hospitals and prisons and back again. New analysis from Homelessness Australia and Mental Health Australia has found more than 31,000 people are trapped in a cycle of crisis, and providing a home linked to support was the single greatest improvement that could be made. The groups are calling on federal and state governments to deliver 20,000 extra housing places. Attorneys General from across Australia will meet today to discuss national working with children checks. The idea was floated in response to several cases of child abuse in childcare centres. The group will consider standards which would prevent people convicted of offences in one jurisdiction getting a working with children's check in others, as well as information sharing between the states and territories. A celebration of Yolngu culture through art, song, dance and storytelling. The four-day Garma Festival begins today on northeast Arnhem Land and will include prominent Indigenous artists. Yothu Yindi CEO Denise Bowden told National Radio News the art reflects the uniqueness of the region.
3: I would say one word actually epitomises what the Garma Festival does, and it's because this region is very unique. Its identity is unique. Its artwork, its song, its language is very unique to this region. Very different from, say, Central Australia, very different from the Kimberleys.
2: The Confederation of North, Central American and Caribbean Association Football has rejected FIFA's proposed sale of competition stakes to private investors. In a statement, CONCACAF said its members expressed deep concerns about the lack of due process surrounding the proposal. The Asian Football Confederation, of which Australia is a member, says FIFA's actions appear to undermine the foundations of continental football. And members of the Union of European Football Associations say they'll boycott the World Cup if the plan goes ahead. Brazil's President Luiz Inácio Lula da Silva says his government has denied visas to two US officials he accused of seeking to interfere in October's election. The officials were due to meet with the opposition candidate. Here's the BBC's Ione Wells.
4: Two US State Department officials were due to visit Brazil at the end of July, intending to meet with Flavio Bolsonaro and electoral officials, but Brazil blocked their visas, with President Lula saying they were sent to Brazil to meddle in the elections. The US called the suggestion they were trying to interfere baseless. The planned trip came after Flavio Bolsonaro addressed a room full of foreign diplomats and made unfounded claims about Brazil's electronic voting machines, including that they had the same origin as Venezuela's. He later denied he was questioning the system, instead that he wanted to encourage international observers to attend.
2: Turning to sport, Rose Davies has won another gold at the Commonwealth Games, this time in the women's 5,000 metres. Fellow Aussie Jess Hull won silver, while Lyndon Hall finished seventh. In the NRL, the Sydney Roosters have scored the most points in a top-grade rugby league match since 1935. The team beat the North Queensland Cowboys 82-12. Sam Walker finished with 36 points. Both he and Mark Nwonganituaze scored three tries. Coach Trent Robinson praised his side's defence.
5: I said that could have easily ended up a 60-24 game or a 60-18, but you don't get 80 points unless you defend the other side well.
2: And in the AFL, Geelong has defeated Collingwood 15-7-97 to 10-12-72. Ollie Dempsey starred with 29 disposals, 10 marks and 2 goals.
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Well, good morning, listeners. You're with Jenny Peterson and my program of Beautiful Mornings with Jen's Tunes. And isn't it another beautiful morning? We are so blessed. Anyways, those two songs we had Harry Chapin with Cats in the Cradle and John Williamson, A Flag of Her Own. And that was going out to my partner in crime for David that's the songs he wanted. Anyways, we'll go on with the weather. It's around about 8 degrees at the moment and we're in for a beautiful day. We've got a low of 0, the UV index.

0: and this, yep, a visibility of 20 kilometres and humidity of 86%. And yep, no rain today, hopefully, anyways. And yes, it's going to be sunny conditions, will continue all day. Temperature range is from 7 to 19. And yeah, that's it. So let's get on with these tunes.
1: 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We'll make it.

All right, that was a lovely song. First song we had was Demi Inn with Alive, and then we just had John Williamson with True Blue, and that goes out for my daughter Rachel. Okay, with the truck show coming up, let's get a few truck songs on and get them rolled up.

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I guess I've drove about all of them. 'Cause for the past 25 years now, the cab of a truck has been my home. And it'd be kind of hard for me to settle down and not be on the go. Well, I remember the first truck I drove. I was so proud I could hardly wait to get home to show my wife and little boy. And my little boy was so excited like when he saw his first snow. He wasn't old enough to say too many words. He just kept a hollering, "Giddy up, go, Daddy, giddy up, go." So that's what I named the old truck, Giddy Up Go. Oh, things wasn't too bad. Of course, I was gone an awful lot. And then after about 6 years of being in and out, I got home one day and found my wife and little boy gone. And I couldn't find out what happened. Nobody seemed to know. So from that day on, it's just been me and old Giddy Up Go. Oh, I've made a lot of friends at all the truck stops. And some of them would kid me about my little sign. Of course, they knew where I'd got the name. Of course, I told them about that little boy of mine and how his first word about the truck was Giddy Up Go. Well, today I was barreling down old 66 when up beside me pulled a brand new diesel rig, both stacks blowing black coal. And as he pulled around and back in front of me, a big lump came in my throat, and my eyes watered like I had a bad old cold. A little sign on the back of the truck that read, "Giddy up, go." Well, I pushed old Giddy up and stayed right on him till the next truck stop where he'd pulled up. And I waited till he went in and I offered to buy him a cup. Well, we got to talking shop and I said, "How'd you come by the name on your truck, Giddy Up Go?" Well, he said, "I got it from my pop. Dad used to drive a truck. That's what Mom talked about a lot. You see, I lost Mom when I was just past 16. And I lost all track of Pop. Mom said he got the name from me." Well, I shook his hand and told him I had something I wanted him to see. And I took him out to the old truck and brushed off some of the dirt so the name would show. And his eyes got big and bright as he read, "Giddy Up Go." Oh, we had a lot of things to talk about, and buddy, I felt like a king. And now we've just pulled back on old 66, and he handled that rig better than any gear jammer that I'd ever seen. Well, now the lines on the highway have got a much brighter glow as we go roaring down the road, and me staring at little sign that reads, "Giddy Up Go."

0: I was on the outskirts of a little southern town, trying to reach my destination before the sun went down. The old CB was blaring away on channel 19 when there came a little boy's voice on the radio line. And he said, "Breaker 19, is anyone there? Come on back, truckers, and talk to Teddy Bear." Well, I keyed the mic and I said, "You got it, Teddy Bear." And the little boy's voice came back on the air. "Appreciate the break. Who we got on that end?" I told him my handle and then he began. "Now, I'm not supposed to bother you fellas out there. Mom says you're busy and for me to stay off there. But you see, I get lonely and it helps to talk. 'Cause that's about all I can do. I'm crippled and I can't walk." I came back and told him to fire up that mic, and I'd talk to him as long as he liked. "This was my dad's radio," the little boy said, "but I guess it's mine and Mom's now, 'cause my daddy's dead. Dad had a wreck about a month ago. He was trying to get home in a blinding snow. Mom has to work now to make ends meet, and I'm not much help with my two crippled feet. She says not to worry, that we'll make it all right, but I hear her crying sometimes late at night. You know, there's one thing I want more than anything else to see. Oh, I know you guys are too busy to bother with me, but you see, my dad used to take me for rides when he was home. But I guess that's all over now since my daddy's gone." Not one breaker came on the old CB as that little crippled boy talked with me. I tried hard to swallow a lump that just wouldn't stay down as I thought about my boy back in Greenville town. Dad was going to take Mom and me with him later on this year. Well, I remember him saying, "Someday this old truck will be yours, Teddy Bear. But I know I'll never get to ride an 18-wheeler again. But this old base will keep me in touch with all my trucker friends. Teddy Bear's going to back on out now and leave you alone, 'cause it's about time for Mom to come home. But you give me a shout when you're passing through, and I'll sure be happy to come back to you." Well, I came back and I said, "Before you go, 1010, what's your home 20, little CB friend?" Well, he gave me his address and I didn't once hesitate, 'cause this hot load of freight is just gonna have to wait. I turned that truck around on a dime and headed straight for Jackson Street, 229. And as I rounded the corner, oh, I got one heck of a shock. 18-wheelers were lined up for three city blocks. Well, I guess every driver for miles around had caught Teddy Bear's call. And that little crippled boy was having a ball. For as fast as one driver would carry him in, another would carry him to his truck and take off again. Well, you better believe I took my turn at riding Teddy Bear. And then I carried him back in and put him down in his chair. And buddy, if I never live to see happiness again, I want you to know I saw it that day in the face of that little man. We took up a collection for him before his mama got home, and each driver said goodbye, and then they were all gone. He shook my hand with a mile-long grin and said, "So long, trucker, I'll catch you again." Yeah, I hit that interstate with tears in my eyes. I turned on the radio and I got another surprise. "Breaker 19," came a voice on the air. "Just one word of thanks from Mama Teddy Bear. We wish each and every one a special prayer for you, 'cause you just made my little boy's dream come true. I'll sign off now before I start to cry. May God ride with you. 10-4. And goodbye."
1: Okay. We just had, well, to start off with. We had Troy Cassidaly and Adam Harvey with Lights on the Hill. Then we had Willie Nelson with On the Road Again, and Tim Hicks with Calling All Trucks, and Red Southern, Giddy Up Go, and Teddy Bear. And they were beautiful songs. Anyways, we'll get on to some different tunes now and give the truckin' one a little bit of a rest. Okay.

All right, we just heard then from Lucas Graham with 7 years. Before that was John Williamson with Dark Irish Eyes, and before that was Dolly Parton with Love Is Like a Butterfly. And it is now 7:50, and you're listening to Cow FM 107.9 FM.

I could hold out my arms and say I love you this much. I could tell you how long I will long for your touch.

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Who else in this world will love you like that? Love everlasting, I promise you that.

from here to the moon and back. Who else in this world could love you like that?

Okay, wasn't that a lovely song? That was Dolly Parton and Willie Nelson with From Here to the Moon and Back. And before that was Toby Keith with He Ain't Worth Missing. Anyways, we're coming up to the news now, so I'll just put on some music and wait for the news to come in.

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1: National Radio News.
2: Good morning, I'm Laura Devoy. Nationally consistent working with children checks will be top of the agenda at a meeting of the nation's attorneys general today. The idea was floated in response to several cases of child abuse in childcare centres. Federal Attorney General Michelle Rowland says working with children checks are a key component in keeping children safe. She told the ABC she'll be seeking agreement from her colleagues on three provisions.
3: The first is around those baseline standards for what kind of offences will preclude someone from holding a working with children check, minimum national standards around other aspects of risk assessment that need to be taken into account, and information sharing between jurisdictions to ensure we have better national consistency.
2: A cutting-edge method will study the impact of blast exposure on the brains of Australian Defence Force personnel. A new partnership between the Australian Army and Monash University will cross-reference blast pressure readings from gauges on soldiers' helmets with blood and neurological tests taken within 24 hours of exposure to a blast. Combining the readings means researchers will be able to determine the effect of pressure resulting from the blast in real time. Up to 400 Defence Force personnel taking part in routine training will participate in the study over the next 4 years. Slow down and plan ahead is the message to motorists amid the rising road toll. New research shows 906 people were killed on Australia's rural roads last year, an increase of more than 10% on the previous 12 months. The Australian Road Safety Foundation says 2 in 3 road deaths occur in regional areas, which many drivers believe are safer than city streets. Chair Russell White says most accidents are preventable.
4: Speed's the number one risk that Australian drivers are admitting to taking on country roads. But our research also showed that things like fatigue and using a mobile phone were just simply far too common. So there's really no excuse for this kind of risk taking when lives are at stake.
2: Brisbane's ferries will not be operating this morning as staff take industrial action. The Australian Maritime Union says members have rejected River City Ferries' latest pay and conditions offer, labelling it not viable. Preliminary tests indicate 15 elephants found dead near Kenya's Amboseli National Park were poisoned by eating tomatoes that were sprayed with pesticides. The Kenya Wildlife Service says it's a common occurrence in conservation areas which are also used for farming. The BBC's Thomas Mkwana has the details.
5: The director of Kenya Wildlife Service, Erastus Kanga, said that tomatoes laced with cyanide were found in samples from the dead elephants. The authorities did not say who contaminated the tomatoes, but warned that they pose a wider threat to livestock and wildlife in the area. Amboseli National Park is one of Kenya's largest safari parks and is home to more than 2,000 elephants. In the past, farmers have been suspected of deliberately poisoning wild animals to keep them from invading their farmlands.
2: Turning to sport, another 4 gold medals for Australia at the Commonwealth Games overnight. Rose Davies won the women's 5,000 metres with Jess Hull claiming silver. In cycling, Tara Nayland broke the world record in the women's C4-C5 individual pursuit. Australia also won the men's sprint and the women's team pursuit. Lachlan Kennedy and Tori Lewis are through to the final of the 200 metres. Tom Reynolds is through in the 400 metres. There will be 3 Aussies in the men's 800-metre final, Peter Boll, Luke Boys and Peyton Craig. And in netball, the Diamonds remain undefeated after beating Northern Ireland 88-27.
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I took the supermarket flyers from the windowsill. I threw the day-old tea from the cup. Packed up the photo album Matthew had made. Memories of a life that's been loved. Took the Garrett Wilson cars and stuffed animals.

Alrighty, we just heard then from Ed Sheeran with Supermarket Flowers. That's a beautiful song. Carrie Underwood before that with Jesus Take the Wheel. Alright, I'm going to have some weather update for you, and it hasn't really changed much, but it's still going to be sunny conditions all day with wind gusts of around about 12 kilometres. It's currently 11 degrees, so we should... It says we might make it up to 19. It could go over. Feels more like 14, so it's saying. The UV index is 1. And the visibility is 23. And humidity is 26%. And the sunset will be at 5:16 p.m. Isn't it beautiful just to see the sun? The time is now 8:12, and you're listening to Cow FM 107.9, and you're with Jenny Peterson, and I'll be here until 9 this morning because I've got something to go to after that, and Greg Presby has

0: put his hand up, and he's going to come up early, which is great. So he'll be in after the 9 o'clock news. Okay.
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All right, we just heard then from Graham Connors with The Road Less Travelled. Before that was Morgan Wallen with Redneck Love Song. And then we had Ed Sheeran, Perfect, and John Williamson, You Don't Love Your Love Anymore. And Kenny Rogers, She Even Woke Me Up to Say Goodbye. Time is 8:32 and you're listening to Cow FM 107.9 FM. And if you'd like to get in contact with the team here, you can also email at info@cow1079.org. And I'm here until 9 o'clock, and then you'll have Greg Presbury coming in.

0: The speed limit around schools is 40 kilometres an hour between 8 and 9:30am and 2:30 to 4pm. So keep our kids safe. Stick to the 40 kilometre an hour school zone speed limit and slow down.
1: Our sponsor.

The devil went down to Georgia. He was looking for a soul to steal. He was in a bind because he was way behind and he was willing to make a deal. When he came across this young man sawing on a fiddle and playing it hot, and the devil jumped up on a hickory stump and said, "Boy, let me tell you what. I guess you didn't know it, but I'm a fiddle player too. And if you'd care to take a dare, I'll make a bet with you. Now you play pretty good fiddle, boy, but give the devil his due. I bet a fiddle of gold against your soul, cause I think I'm better than you." The boy said, "My name's Johnny, and it might be a sin, but I'll take your bet, and you're gonna regret, cause I'm the best as ever."

opened up his case and he said, "I'll start this show," and fire flew from his fingertips as he rosined up his bow. And he pulled the bow across the strings and it made an evil hiss. And then a band of demons joined in and it sounded something like this.

The devil bowed his head because he knew that he'd been beat. And he laid that golden fiddle on the ground at Johnny's feet. Johnny said, "Devil, just come on back if you ever want to try again. I done told you once, you son of a bitch, I'm the best."

Okay, you just heard then from Brendan Wormsley, Speak to the Sky. And then we had Charlie Daniels, The Devil Went Down to Georgia. Sam Smith, Too Good at Goodbyes. Graham Connors, Ringer and the Princess. And Daniel O'Donnell, Heartbeat. All right, time is 8:52. And yeah, you're listening to Cow FM 107.9 FM. And as I said, if you need to be in contact with us, you can go to info@cow107.9.org. Now, there is a Darabba Hall bus trip. The next is on Sunday, the 9th of August, and the cost is $30. This includes morning tea, and the bus will depart the Darabba Hall at 7 a.m. For further details about the bus trip, destination and pickup points, please phone Veronica on 662-1101. Thank you for that. And there's On the Road Again Art Exhibition, Casino Art Gallery at 148 Barker Street Casino. It's from July 25th to the September the 5th, 26th. So in July, well, it's already gone, so we've got opening hours for the art gallery is Thursday, Friday and Saturday, 10 a.m. to 3 p.m. gold coin donation. Sunday, it's open from 10 a.m. till 2 p.m. during exhibition. So that would be worth going to have a look at too. Anyways, I'll say bye for now, and I will catch up with you next week from 7 till 10. So Graham Rooney will be in after the 9 o'clock news. Okay, bye.

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1: Good morning, I'm Laura Devoy. US President Donald Trump says Gaza will no longer be used as a base for terror attacks. In a statement on Truth Social, Mr. Trump announced an agreement for the complete disarmament of Hamas and all other armed groups in Gaza. He says it's a critical step towards Gaza finally being governed by a new Palestinian government that will work closely with the Board of Peace to help the Palestinian people. Garma Festival organisers say they hope to foster significant change for the lives of Indigenous Australians. The largest Indigenous gathering in the country gets underway on Northeast Arnhem Land in the Northern Territory today. Garma is a Yolngu word that means two-way learning process. Speaking to National Radio News, Yothu Yindi CEO Denise Bowden says it's an important platform to offer insights about how life is lived on country.
2: Culture is prioritised. Language is a mother tongue out here in Yolngu Mata, and English is second. It's very diverse, it's very unique and very special place, and we hope everybody comes and celebrates what is an amazing programming, 4 days, which has been curated by our Yolngu people here.
1: Workers at Australia's biggest bulk export terminal are set to walk off the job for the second time in less than a month. The Combined Ports Union, which is made up of the Electrical Trades Union, the Australian Manufacturing Workers Union and the Australian Workers Union, has lodged notice of a 24-hour strike against BHP. Workers will down their tools on the 9th of August if there's no agreement at a bargaining meeting next week. Around 100 workers at BHP's Port Hedland facility took industrial action earlier this month, but the strike did not cause major disruption. Australian firefighters will assist with efforts in France, where a heatwave continues to fuel raging wildfires. The federal government will send a Chinook helicopter equipped with an 11,300-litre water tank and a support aircraft. 24 personnel from the New South Wales Rural Fire Service will also make the trip. The government says they will support around-the-clock firefighting operations and provide much-needed relief to emergency services responding on the ground. Hundreds of thousands of people have been forced to evacuate their homes. Researchers in the United States say large amounts of uranium are being extracted and shipped from the Democratic Republic of Congo alongside cobalt exports, raising safety and oversight concerns. The BBC's Emery Makamena reports.
3: Cobalt from Congo's copper belt is essential for electric cars, smartphones and the wider energy transition. But researchers from Princeton and the University of Wisconsin say that uranium naturally binds with cobalt and is traveling unnoticed in exports. They say some of the radioactive material is also ending up in mine waste, putting local communities at risk. Researchers are calling for stronger international safeguards across the cobalt supply chain to keep pace with surging demands.
1: Turning to sport, the Sydney Roosters have scored the most points in a top-grade rugby league match since 1935. The team beat the North Queensland Cowboys 82-12. Sam Walker finished with 36 points. Both he and Mark Nwagunitawase scored 3 tries. Coach Trent Robinson praised his side's defence.
4: I said that could have easily ended up a 60-24 game or a 60-18, but you don't get 80 points unless you defend the other side well.
1: And in the AFL, Geelong has defeated Collingwood 15-7, 97 to 10-12, 72. Ollie Dempsey starred with 29 disposals, 10 marks and 2 goals.
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Yes, folks, staying alive. I'm Greg Presbury, and trying to do that, stay on top of the soil. my early start today, because Jenny Peterson, unfortunately, has had to go to a funeral over in Korokai. So that's life, I suppose. But thank you very much, Jenny, for your great program. As usual, Jenny plays some great music, doesn't she? And a good little variety there. All right, hopefully we'll bring you some great music, like Staying Alive there with the Bee Gees. And then we'll have some hopefully romantic love songs and easy listening music for you for 4 hours today, folks. It's because Jenny's gone an hour early, and so I'll be here till 1 o'clock. So that's 4 hours of my music. I hope you like it. And the truck show. Ooh, I was just downtown taking the wife to the op shop, Anglican op shop there in town. And wow, streets are already busy, crowded, cars everywhere. Trucks are starting to fill up, get into the town centre area, which is good. I hope it doesn't make too many people upset. You got to look a little bit more for parking today, because a lot of the parking's been blocked off due to the trucks coming in as they arrive and park downtown there for tonight's great exhibition of lights, truck lights. It sounds like a real great, they're really turning this truck show into a great event, if it wasn't already. Tonight we have all the lights on the trucks, and oh, there's plenty to do downtown. Music, a few bars if you want to have a couple of drinks, food outlets, even the local outlets. I think they're staying open a little bit later tonight to serve you some food. So come in today. This afternoon, it's supposed to start at 6 p.m. Till 8 p.m. So 2 hours of that. There's another one there. There's 2 p.m. to 10 p.m. Northern stage, southern stage. I don't understand the northern stage and southern stage. I won't pretend I do. Not quite sure where those stages are. But you'll see them. You'll find them. And so it looks like there's plenty of eatery, plenty of drinks. And please have a great time and look at the fantastic truck lights. Congratulations, Casino Council and whoever else runs this thing, because they're really putting a lot of effort into it. And it's good to see the town buzzing. Alrighty, now my next lot of music for you will be Young Love by Tab Hunter, Tammy by Debbie Reynolds, and Cast Your Fate to the Wind, Sound Orchestral.

Okay, listeners, it's now time for the casino and Northern Rivers area weather forecast for Friday, the 31st of July, 2026, last of the month. We got partly cloudy, a medium chance of showers along the coastal fringe, light chance of elsewhere. Light winds becoming south to southeasterly, 15 to 25 kilometres in the middle of the day, then becoming light in the evening. A daytime maximum temperature of around 20 Celsius. Temperature range expected for the day from a minimum this morning of 6 Celsius, heading towards a maximum of 21 Celsius. Possibility of rainfall is zero. Chance of any rain at all is only 20%, so it's a good chance we will have a fine day for the truck show tonight. Sun protection recommended from 9:50 a.m. to 1:50 p.m. UV index predicted to reach 4, which is only moderate. But if you're going to be in the sun for any extended long periods of time, please put on a long sleeve shirt, long pants, socks and shoes, and maybe put on a hat. Alrighty, and that's your weather forecast for today, Friday the 31st of July.

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1: Okay, folks, our next few songs for you will be Venus, Frankie Avalon. I Kissed You, the Everly Brothers, and Will You Love Me Tomorrow by the Cherylese.

G'day, I'm Marlon Carthew, inviting you to join me for my program from 8 a.m. on Saturday on Cow FM. I love country music and old rock and roll, but I'd love to play whatever you'd like to hear. Just give me a ring on 6662 3796. 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

Okay, this is coming up next. We got Keep Searching, We'll Follow the Sun, Del Shannon, Poetry in Motion, Johnny Tilson, and April Love, Pat Boone.

Historical Museum in Walker Street is open Wednesday, Thursday and Friday from 10 a.m. till 2 p.m. and it's well worth a visit. Thanks to them, we have the Casino Historical Walk. There are 19 signs, each with interesting stories from the past. 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

Yes, April. April Love, Pat Boone. All right, coming up, we've got the Lovers Concerto with The Toys, Sunny by Bobby Herb, and Come Softly to Me, The Fleetwoods.

0: Tune in Sunday afternoons from 3 till 6 for Salute, Musica Italiano with Donna Maria and Nick.
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Yes, okay, folks. We're heading up towards the 10 a.m. news, and just before the news, we'll get in Doris Day with whatever will be, will be, Doris Day.

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1: Good morning, I'm Laura Devoy. US President Donald Trump says an agreement which will see the disarmament of the militant group Hamas in Gaza is a monumental step toward lasting peace and security. Mr. Trump announced the agreement on Truth Social, saying once completed, Israeli forces would withdraw from Gaza and a new Palestinian police force would be established. He says Gaza will no longer be used as a base for terror attacks. The federal government is cracking down on alternative therapies like golf lessons and animal therapy funded by the National Disability Insurance Scheme. Analysis by the National Disability Insurance Agency found 40% of providers were making incorrect claims through a loophole. NDIS Minister Jenny McAllister told the ABC the government will lower the maximum hourly rate for other professional support items to $156 an hour.
2: We do think that it's necessary to continue to have claiming category of this kind. There are some kinds of supports that are delivered by qualified professionals, for example, with master's levels degrees in education, where an other professional's claim is appropriate. But we are now able, as a consequence of our investments, to digitally scrutinise the claims that are being made under this category.
1: Ways to better support Jewish creatives in the arts sector will be examined by the Royal Commission on Anti-Semitism and Social Cohesion. Special Envoy for Combating Anti-Semitism, Gillian Siegel, yesterday raised concerns with the funding provided to the arts sector. Tim Blackwell from Creative Australia will front the Royal Commission today. Australian music journalist and broadcaster Glenn A. Baker has died. He was 74. A rock music expert, Mr. Baker was part of the research project which led to the establishment of the ABC's 2JJ, which is now known as Triple J. He established an Australian record label, authored 16 books, and in 2024 auctioned much of his personal collection of records, CDs and music memorabilia. Prior to that auction, he spoke to the Nine Network about his hopes for his collection.
3: I've spent 60 years of my life collecting records. And I would like to think that somebody out there would feel that devotion and would like to continue it.
1: Two of the world's six football confederations have rejected FIFA's proposal to sell stakes in competitions to private investors. CONCACAF, which governs North and Central American football, says its 41 member associations expressed deep concerns about the lack of due process surrounding the proposal. Europe's governing body, UEFA, says nations will boycott the men's and women's World Cups if the proposal goes ahead. Vice President Laura McAllister told the BBC it poses a genuine existential threat to the game.
4: Because the minute you sell off part of the crown jewels of football, clearly private equity has very different objectives and motivations to those of us who are custodians of the game.
1: Australia's dominance at the Commonwealth Games has continued with another four gold medals on day seven. Shannon Kirkwood has the latest.
5: The first day of cycling events in Glasgow brought Australia six new medals, three of them gold. Tara Nayland broke the world record in the women's C4-C5 individual pursuit. Australia also won the men's sprint and the women's team pursuit. In athletics, Rose Davies won gold and Jess Hull silver in the women's 5,000 metres. Lachlan Kennedy and Tori Lewis are through to the final of the 200 metres. Tom Reynolds, the 400, and Peter Boll, Luke Boys and Peyton Craig, the 800 metres. And in netball, the Diamonds are through to the semi-finals, undefeated after beating Northern Ireland.
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